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0: 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And happy almost 4th of July. I'm Tony the Reno. This weekend, this one of the songs you just got to crank up, right?
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0: With his All-American get-up from Rocky IV, let's do it with James Brown. 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
0: 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We can do a whole entire song, in fact. 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

0: 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Shelly, a girls' night, 3rd of July. Looking for girls just want to have fun. I think we can handle that in just a few.
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0: 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All coming up moments away after Sharon.

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0: 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I've been surfing here since I was a kid. Now, seeing my grandson out on the water, it means everything to me. Watching him and taking in the blue waves, the sea breeze, the blurry horizon.
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8: From the Storm Track 9 Weather Center.
9: Some clearing of the skies overnight. We'll have lows in the mid-70s. We're weather alert for Saturday in the afternoon and evening with some more showers and thunderstorms. 95 to 100 degrees for the high. And then on Sunday, scattered storms in mid-90s. From the Storm Track 9 Weather Center, I'm Senior Meteorologist Bill Race.

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We'll add to the good vibes with some free money, huh? 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
0: 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In the year we're talking about, we first get Big League Chew, a must for all of us that were playing Little League in the 80s and 90s. Big wad of that right inside your cheek. You look the part. The Blues Brothers movie is all over at the movies, and we're whipping it good with Devo and their biggest hit. Was it 1980, 1981, or 1982? Text your guest to enter and win to 877-909-1989 right now.
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Sunny 92.3 with Train next Saturday night, Ameris Bank Amphitheater in Atlanta. And James and Kim have tickets with your name on them. Why don't you listen up this coming week after the 4th with James and Kim. 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

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I grabbed my coat and hit the door. 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
9: From the Storm Track 9 Weather Center.
10: Some clearing of the skies overnight. We'll have lows in the mid-70s. We're weather alert for Saturday in the afternoon and evening with some more showers and thunderstorms. 95 to 100 degrees for the high. And then on Sunday, scattered storms in mid-90s. From the Storm Track 9 Weather Center, I'm Senior Meteorologist Bill Race.

0: From the sunny 92.3 HEP Electrical Studios. 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
1: We're sunny 92.3. 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
2: 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I can't tell you how excited I am about this. Me and awesome. My girlfriend used to listen to TLC all the time. We had a dance, we everything. I mean, we were ridiculous. Awesome. So I can't tell you how much this means to me, and I'm so excited.
0: We're so excited to send you. Let's get all of us doing our TLC dance tonight for the 4th. The Waterfalls one. Back into the throwbacks in moments.
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0: 92.3. Ramona, you've already started the weekend. You were out last night for karaoke. Did you sing anything from these guys from Bon Jovi?
1: I did not. Those are good ones. I did not sing any.
0: Well, then I think we got to sing some tonight, right?
1: Absolutely.

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We're earlier today. Another free Fuel Friday with our friends at Food City Gas and Go. And we'll do it again this coming week. Keep listening and let us fill your tank. 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

0: 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Throwback Nation's late night class reunion. Go! And if these sound familiar,
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0: Heather, you get your favorite group and your favorite guy from Duran Duran.
1: I was an Andy guy. He was my guy, I should say.
0: Yeah. Yeah. And why Andy?
1: He was the different one out of the group. Everybody liked John, so you had to go with Andy. And it was the dark hair.
0: Oh, the looks. They always play into it, huh? Class of 87, let's keep the party going for you tonight. And one of Heather's faves from Duran Duran, Notorious, gets us back into the music in moments.
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Sunny, 92.3. Class of 1987, late night class reunion is on. I'm Tony Lorino. There is something about this song that feels perfect for a hot summer night, right? Like you snuck into that dance club back in the day. There's steam literally rising off the dance floor. The lights are going, and you're ready to hit it. Class of 87, we turn up with West End Girls. Here's the Pet Shop Boys.

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10: From the Storm Track 9 Weather Center.
11: Some clearing of the skies overnight. We'll have lows in the mid-70s. We're weather alert for Saturday in the afternoon and evening with some more showers and thunderstorms. 95 to 100 degrees for the high. And then on Sunday, scattered storms in mid-90s. From the Storm Track 9 Weather Center, I'm Senior Meteorologist Bill Race.
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14: My name is John Tesh. Welcome to the program. And I have a trick for mastering new skills faster. You do this. Think about exactly how you will use those skills down the road. For example, say you just bought a new camera and you're trying to figure out what all the settings are for. You will be more likely to remember them if you consider all the ways you will use them on your upcoming vacation, like capturing shots of your kids' first surf lessons. Research in the journal Cognition found that when people thought about how they'd use the skills they were learning, the purpose of those skills, they made 62% fewer errors on memory tests compared to those who did straightforward memorization. It's because expecting to put knowledge to use helps your brain better process and encode the information, so it's easier to retrieve when you need it.
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14: Coming up, we can't control every cancer risk, but now there are a few simple changes you can make to your home to improve the air you breathe and the water you drink. I'll have recommendations from oncologists coming up next.

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3: From our health and wellness files, if you want a healthier home, experts say it's not all that hard. Time magazine interviewed oncologists, and these are the changes they recommend today. First, always use your stove's exhaust fan when you're cooking. Dr. Nikki Wood is a pediatric oncologist, and she says even electric stoves release particles into the air, and gas stoves are even worse. It's why it's important to make sure your range hood actually vents outdoors. A lot of these range hoods, especially ones attached to microwaves, don't vent outside. They just recirculate filtered air back into the kitchen. Also, whenever possible, cook on the back burners. The fumes rising from the back burners get pulled straight up into the vent. That's a good tip. And then skip the air fresheners. They make your home smell clean, but Dr. Wood says they can release chemicals that can contribute to headaches and asthma flare-ups and other health conditions. And then don't forget your tap water. Dr. Michael Dominello is a radiation oncologist, and he recommends using an at-home water testing kit. You can easily get them online. He says you're showering in this water, you're drinking it, you're cooking with it, and the right filter depends on what's in your water. But even a basic pitcher filter can make a huge difference. Just remember to replace the filters regularly.
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3: All right, my friends, here we go with some food fixes for some of the most common health issues. Grab your pencils, starting with hot peppers, great for your heart. According to the Journal of the American College of Cardiology, the capsaicin in chili peppers, the compound that gives them heat, can help prevent plaque buildup in your arteries. And having spicy food four times a week can lower the risk of a severe heart attack by 40% and cut stroke risk in half. The next food fix, broccoli for viruses. Both the florets and stems of broccoli help stop viruses from replicating. Listen to this. Johns Hopkins University says it's the sulforaphane compounds in broccoli that boost the immune system's ability to fight infections by halting a virus's ability to breed. Wow. Broccoli for viruses. Here's one more food fix, and that is for your eyesight. Eat more oranges. A UCLA study found that people who had two servings of fresh oranges every week did have significantly lower odds of developing glaucoma. It's due to the antioxidants that improve blood flow to the optic nerve. And if you have three servings of oranges every week, you can slash your risk of glaucoma by 80%.

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2: 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I don't have video of me doing any of these things.
3: 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Who would? Who would be? 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
2: Well, it's different for you. You actually do all those things. You don't have video. I don't do those things. That's why I don't have video. But anyway.
3: But yeah, everybody has done those things at some point in their life. Nobody thought to, like, you know, I'm going to set up my Super 8 real fast and get footage of myself cleaning.
2: Super 8. TV viewers apparently enjoy watching somebody else grind through the same tedious chores we all have. There are also complete disaster videos that are popular where laundry and dirty dishes, grime and clutter have overwhelmed a house and the person cleaning restores order.
3: I mean, I get that. Have you ever seen the show Hoarders?
2: Of course.
3: That's the 100% same concept.
2: I just watched video from Anita Bella's house.
3: I hope she hears this.
2: Our cousin is really becoming very popular.
3: Yeah, she really is. We get her around.
2: I asked her, I said, does your husband, because she was here for a while after the wedding, does your husband complain about anything that you do? She goes, yeah. That is what? She goes, I save things.
3: I said, things.
2: How many things?
3: That's exactly how a hoarder would say it. I absolutely understand the wanting to watch other people clean. I understand the mental impact that it has and how good it makes you feel and how much better you feel than the hoarders. Works.
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5: Sunny 92.3 knows that summertime is fun time, except when the thermometer goes way up and it's too darn hot. 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
6: It's too darn hot. It's too darn hot.
5: Well, we've got a fix for that. It's the Sunny Summer Cool Down with a family four-pack of tickets to Dollywood Splash Country. 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
6: It's too
5: One winner will be chosen each weekday for a family four-pack of tickets. It's the Sunny Summer Cool Down from the station with welcome relief when the sizzling hot thermometer says it's too darn hot. Sunny 92.3.

0: So the studies keep flowing in on road rage in North America. It's getting worse and worse. And so here's an update with more data. According to the Auto Insurance Center, we encounter the most road rage on Fridays in August, and specifically at 6 p.m. Fridays in August at 6 p.m. The researchers believe this is when everybody is leaving work and trying to get their summer weekends underway. Coming in a close second are Fridays in July. How do they know that's when road rage peaks? Well, they looked at 65,000 Instagram posts searching for the hashtag road rage.
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0: I know we've all done it a million times, but ER doctors say given the increase in serious injuries lately, based on our hurried lifestyle, we got to stop trying to catch the elevator after the doors start closing. The reason? Because if you wave your arm or leg above or below the sensor, or the sensor isn't working, the doors will close anyway. And elevators actually have four doors, two on the elevator itself and two on every floor, meaning it'll catch your arm or leg twice, making it twice as tricky to get it out. And once the elevator starts to move, it can crush, twist, or even amputate whatever limb is stuck in the doors. And yes, the ER docs are seeing all of these injuries. Bottom line, you're better off waiting for the next elevator or swinging something less vital across the sensor, like your handbag or shopping bag.
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6: Some clearing of the skies overnight. We'll have lows in the mid-70s. We'll weather alert for Saturday in the afternoon and evening with some more showers and thunderstorms. 95 to 100 degrees for the high, and then on Sunday, scattered storms in mid-90s. From the Storm Track 9 Weather Center, I'm Senior Meteorologist Bill Race.

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0: It's a John Tesh Radio Show, intelligence for your life. And how often do you say something is awesome, amazing, or that you're obsessed with something? Well, when you use words like that, experts say what you're doing is called semantic bleaching. It's the loss of a word's true content. Basically, our experts say you're diluting the true meaning of those words by reducing their intensity. Same goes for words like awful, terrific, and fantastic, because the word terrific actually means something is frightful, as in terrifying. Or if you say that movie was awesome, you don't necessarily mean that movie was expressive of awe or terror. Even the word really is a victim of semantic bleaching. Really means in reality, but we really just use it for emphasis now. There you go. It's the latest. Now you're going to impress your friends now. The latest on semantic bleaching.
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0: Okay, coming up, there's a new dating trend, like one a week, right? This one's called wildflowering. It's all about seeing what grows without putting pressure on the relationship by labeling it or having a timeline. However, relationship experts say there are pros and cons to the approach. We'll get into wildflowering next.

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2: All righty. It's a new week, and there's a new dating trend making the rounds called wildflowering. It may sound romantic, but relationship experts say there are pros and cons to the wildflowering. They don't say it with a New York accent, but I do. Wildflowering is the idea of letting a relationship develop naturally without rushing to define it, label it, or map out exactly where it's going. So instead of asking, what are we, after a few dates, you simply enjoy getting to know somebody and you see where it goes. Dating coach Amy Chan says this approach can be helpful for people who tend to overthink relationships or start planning their future together after date number 2.5, and slowing down can make dating feel more relaxed and enjoyable. However, wildflowering can also become an excuse to avoid commitment, avoid setting boundaries, or having an honest conversation, because going with the flow can leave people confused about where they stand, right? Makes sense. One person may think, the relationship is growing. The other person is simply keeping their options open. So like with most things in life, the key is balance. Simple, right? Stay open to meeting people and letting relationships develop naturally, but also be intentional. A little spontaneity can make dating fun, but maintaining your standards, goals, and values keeps it from going nowhere. I just sound like Dr. Phil. Anyway, be careful. That's what wildflowering is. I guess I should just say be careful with it.
3: Intelligence for your life.
2: And coming up, if you've noticed that every food is suddenly packed with protein from chips to soda, but is more protein actually better for us? I'll tell you what the experts say next.
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2: Well, it's official. We are obsessed with protein. The experts call it the proteinification of our food. More than 60% of people now say they're determined to increase their protein intake this year. 63% of consumers said they want protein in their snacks. And Google searches for high-protein diet have peaked this year. So why are we obsessed with protein? Mainly because of the popularity of GLP-1 weight loss drugs. Close to 20 million people are on them, and the weight loss usually ends up shrinking muscle mass. So people on those medications, like Ozempic, are instructed to eat more protein to protect their muscles. And food companies are capitalizing on this. It's similar to the low-fat craze of the 80s and 90s. Food brands introduced nearly 100 new products with, quote, added protein last year. But past a certain point, our bodies can't use excess protein. We just pee it out. And all the average person needs is 65 grams a day. You can get that with a cup of Greek yogurt with walnuts for breakfast, a tuna sandwich and string cheese for lunch, and a piece of chicken at dinner. Boom, you just hit 65 grams of protein from whole food sources. And remember, too much protein can be very hard on your kidneys.

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2: So again, once again, camping was a big trend last year because people want to be outside in nature.
3: They
2: listen to our show. They know it's good for your brain.
3: Yep.
2: Also big this year, according to the president of Campgrounds of America, deposits on campsites are 55% over where they were. Just 2 years ago. And now camping is also a working vacation. 41% of campers say they work while camping. You guys do a lot of camping.
3: We do.
2: How far in advance do you have to reserve?
3: It depends. If it's a really popular site, there are groups of people who will go on at midnight 6 months before the holiday weekend, before they open up the whole month of like June or July or whatever, and they will be hitting refresh and getting their campsites 6 months. Some campsites will go a couple years in advance. Some campsites only release campsites for like 6 months in advance. But I have seen, while camping, I saw this woman who had a camper van, and she was just traveling around. It had all kinds of amenities. She had a dog, and she set up a little she was in the campsite next to us. She set up a little solar panel and had satellite internet, and was working all day in her camper van with her dog. And then at night, she's just hanging out by the fire. She got the best backyard ever. I mean, if you have the lifestyle,
2: what a life.
3: If you don't have the commitments that tie you down to anything, why wouldn't you do that?
2: Yeah. Reminds me, I got to go pretend to cut the lawn. All right, I got to go.
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0: Did you know that recess at school plays a vital role in a child's development? According to the American Academy of Pediatrics, even 20-minute breaks for play and exercise greatly benefit children physically, emotionally, socially, and academically, and reduces the need for discipline. How about that? This is because recess, it helps kids burn calories. It also reduces stress, allows kids to practice social skills, and boosts focus. That's why the researchers say recess should never be withheld to punish children for misbehaving or not finishing their work.
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2: Here's some good news from me and for Gib and Connie and probably all you guys out there. Another reason to embrace our love for coffee and tea. It turns out our favorite caffeinated beverage could help us stay younger and healthier longer. We're going to prove it. This comes from Dr. David Furman, director of the Stanford Institute for Immunity and Infection. He and his research team studied chronic inflammation, which gradually increases as we age. It's linked to almost every single big-time disease, including heart problems, cancer, joint disorders, and Alzheimer's. And in the study, the participants with the lowest levels of inflammation at any age had one surprising thing in common. They all drank caffeinated beverages. Hello! And the more caffeine they consumed, up to 5 cups of coffee a day, the lower their inflammation levels. The less likely they were to have symptoms of worsening health, like high blood pressure or hardening of the arteries. So why is caffeine such an effective anti-inflammatory? Because it greatly reduces activity along the body's inflammatory gene pathway and helps short-circuit the normal body-wide inflammation linked to aging. Boy, it's time for another espresso, right?
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6: From the Storm Track 9 Weather Center.
7: Some clearing of the skies overnight. We'll have lows in the mid-70s. We'll weather alert for Saturday in the afternoon and evening with some more showers and thunderstorms. 95 to 100 degrees for the high. And then on Sunday, scattered storms in mid-90s. From the Storm Track 9 Weather Center, I'm Senior Meteorologist Bill Race.

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1: We're sunny 92.3. 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
2: John Tesh with you, and if you're going to an outdoor concert or cookout soon and you don't want to be eaten alive by mosquitoes, listen to this. 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Green, lavender, or ivory. The journal Nature Communications studied this. They say mosquitoes seem to have a blind spot when it comes to shades of purple, green, and white. They're more attracted to reds, oranges, and black. Again, try to avoid reds, oranges, and black, or you could be eaten alive.
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2: 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I'll have details for you next.

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2: All right, my friends, if you've ever spent hours scrolling through job listings, clicking apply over and over again, you've experienced what's now being called doom jobbing. It is doom scrolling. Doom scrolling is what you do to your social media feed. Doom jobbing is what you do to job boards. And career experts say it's driven by anxiety over today's job market, because every week we hear about massive layoffs and economic uncertainty, how AI is taking away human jobs. It makes people feel desperate. So a lot of folks apply for hundreds of positions with a few clicks. Chris Martin is a senior economist at Glassdoor. He tells us this doom jobbing can chip away at your confidence and increase feelings of frustration and burnout. And being able to access job listings anywhere, anytime, creates compulsive behavior, just like scrolling social media, doom scrolling. Besides, job hunting is stressful enough. Turning it into an all-day scroll-a-thon only makes it worse. A better approach, he says, is to have a set routine where you spend a couple of hours in the morning looking for jobs, tailoring your resume, or reaching out to contacts, and then step away. And it's always better to try to reach out to

0: somebody personally than to apply through a job board. Turns out 40% of managers say they are more likely to hire somebody when they have a referral.
1: Intelligence for your life.
0: And coming up in just a moment, you know that bag of chips you and I can't stop eating? There is a reason for this, and it's not a lack of willpower. In a moment, I'll share what science says about our food addictions. Stand by.
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0: You know what's as addictive as cigarettes and heroin? Apparently, hard to believe, but apparently it's chips, candy, and French fries. According to research in the British Medical Journal, the term for those snacks is, quote, ultra-processed foods, or UPFs. And the reason we overeat these UPFs has less to do with self-control and more to do with their addictive nature. Using the same guidelines for measuring substance abuse, researchers found that a full 13% of adults and kids were addicted to ultra-processed foods. And the study blames this on the combination of refined carbohydrates and unhealthy fats in snack foods that has a super additive effect on the brain's reward system. According to the study, don't miss this, when someone eats UPFs, they get a spike in dopamine, which makes them feel good, right? Then they feel terrible once that crashes and crave the good feeling again, so they might seek out more UPFs. And that's exactly what happens to our bodies when we consume alcohol, cigarettes, or other addictive substances. So how do you know if you're addicted to ultra-processed foods? A big sign is craving food or more food, even when you're already full. Boy, that's me sometimes. Eating more of something than you intended. Or continuing to eat something despite negative consequences.

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4: All right, folks, have you ever come up with a great idea so great that you thought, there's no way I'll forget this, only to forget it?
5: Oh, every day.
4: Next time, no matter what, write it down. Oh, and yeah. This is my life. How I wrote a popular song was I called my answering machine and sang it into the answering machine. A study in the journal Frontiers in Psychology found that writing things down by hand triggers more activity in brain waves, crucial for learning and memory. It also enhances communication between brain regions involved in problem solving. We've always talked about this, about how important it is to write stuff down.
5: Look, handwriting is a cheat code, right? Writing stuff down by hand. If you're in college right now, or you have a child or grandchild who's in school, just know that taking notes on the computer doesn't do everything that writing by hand seems to do. So go to the store, get a little small moleskin notebook or a generic brand notebook, keep it in your pocket, and you write down anything that comes to mind. It is so good for your brain. It actually helps you remember it. Once you write it down, you may not have to write it down because you put it into your brain. But if you can't get to a notebook, yes, you can type it. All of us have our phones with us everywhere with a notes app somewhere. Every version of a smartphone has that, where you should be writing this stuff down. And you should be writing it down consistently. It should be a habit that you do. It is so good for you. And again, the more you do this, the more it helps your overall cognition in other areas, because you don't have the mental load of having to try to remember
4: right,
5: this stuff.
4: Right. Amen.
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0: Did you know that more than 10,000 children go to the emergency room every year because they're choked on a piece of food? And the most common culprit is the hot dog. In fact, listen to this. 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Be careful.
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0: Here's a fascinating piece from our Success 101 files. Do you feel lately that you might be in a job slump? Well, then check your posture, because experts say if you're slouched over at work, it can affect your job performance and happiness levels. A study in the journal Health Psychology found that workers with slumped posture had lower self-esteem, worse moods, and higher rates of anxiety. And a separate study from Ohio State found that people who slumped forward in their seats on the job described themselves as having significantly less confidence in their professional skills than those who sat upright. The researchers say being in a slouched position may be neurologically linked to more negative emotions, and it goes both ways. The researchers call it bidirectional. Bidirectional, meaning feeling sad makes you slouch more. Having slouched posture makes you feel sadder. Either way, sitting upright will help you feel more positive when faced with a stressful situation. Plus, your boss will take you more seriously. Don't miss this. Psychologists say good posture sends a signal to others that you're in control and you're on your game.
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9: From the Storm Track 9 Weather Center.
10: Some clearing of the skies overnight. We'll have lows in the mid-70s. We're weather alert for Saturday in the afternoon and evening with some more showers and thunderstorms. 95 to 100 degrees for the high. And then on Sunday, scattered storms in mid-90s. From the Storm Track 9 Weather Center, I'm Senior Meteorologist Bill Race.

0: from the sunny 92.3 HEP Cooling Studios. 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
2: You're listening to the John Tesh Radio Show. I am your grateful host. And before bed, I want you to try this stretch. You can even do it while you're lying down in bed to make it easier. You just pull each knee to your chest and hold it there for a few seconds. According to the Journal of Physiotherapy, that will reduce leg cramps by a full 59% and restless legs by 34%. It works by calming overactive motor nerves that can keep you up at night. Again, before bed, pull each knee to your chest and hold it there for a few seconds.
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2: Just ahead, are you one of the millions of people who's developed nerd neck? It's what you get from spending too much time hunched over a computer or gaming device. And in a moment, I'm going to break down the reasons why this nerd neck can be so dangerous, and I'll tell you how to prevent it. So stand by.

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2: For my health and wellness files, do you think maybe you're one of the millions of people who have now developed nerd neck? This is a new term for the health problems associated with spending too much time hunched over a computer or a gaming device. 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It can also lead to muscle spasms and pain that radiates from your neck all the way down your back and to your fingers. 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The good news is this nerd neck is easy to avoid. 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
2: 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Scientists say it is breath-focused meditation. Mark Krasnow is a biochemistry professor at Stanford. In his research, he has discovered why deep breathing is so effective. He says it's because the nerves in the brain that control breathing have a different connection to the arousal center of the brain. That's the part that tells your brain and body there's an emergency and sets off alarm bells. Deep breathing dials down that response. It puts the brain on an even keel and helps maintain a sense of calm. So next time you feel yourself getting anxious, do some breath-focused meditation, paying attention to inhaling and exhaling and feeling your body relax. It's scientifically proven to work. You're listening to Intelligence for Your Life. You can get more on my website. You can sign up for my daily life hacks at Tesh.com.

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0: All right, intelligent people, raise your hand if you'd like to live longer. Ah, I see a few. Yeah. I see Bobby. I see Jimmy. I see our Barbara. It's like Romper Room. Remember that back in the day?
3: I
0: always thought that she could see us. You know, that they,
3: okay.
0: You remember that?
3: I don't.
0: Yeah. It was just wait for her to say your name. And now everybody's name is like Lexus and Tesla. And so they don't have the names anymore.
3: Yeah, Lexi and Tessie.
0: Yeah, there it is. So a study in the journal Social Science and Medicine looked at 4,000 people over the age of 50. And it found that people who loved to read lived almost 2 years longer than non-readers. Wow. So what's the longevity? It's because books engage the mind, but it improves brain health, which lengthens life. Reading adds years.
3: It does. It also usually people who read are on the more intelligent side. They are more engaged with empathy and community of readers. So we've talked before about how especially reading fiction will make you more understanding of other people's points of view, and that sense of community that comes with being more empathetic will also add to your longevity. So there's a number of reasons why I think reading would impact that. But the bottom line is, and if you want to start reading, you can. You can start right now. You can go buy Relentless, which is John's newest book.
0: I actually love, I'm so hooked on Ryan Holiday's books.
3: Oh, they're great.
0: The Stoic philosophy, The Obstacle is the Way, Courage is Calling, Discipline is Destiny. And we also know that especially kids who read fiction, they end up being more empathetic.
3: Right, exactly. And makes them more part of a sense of a community that'll add all kinds of long-term benefits to their lives.
0: Thanks for the book plug. Appreciate it.
3: You're welcome. You know, I got you.
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5: One winner will be chosen each weekday for a family four-pack of tickets. It's the Sunny Summer Cool Down from the station with welcome relief when the sizzling hot thermometer says it's too darn hot. Sunny 92.3.

will fade eventually. So if our time is running out, day after day, we'll make the mundane a masterpiece. Oh my, my, oh my, my love, I take one look at you, you're taking me out.

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0: Here we go with a conversation starter for the next time you're stuck in that TSA line. Actually, you could use it on a TSA agent. They'll love this. Ever wonder why more planes are adding those little winglets where the end of each wing suddenly curves up toward the sky at a 90-degree angle? According to research by NASA, the winglets are all about making aircraft more fuel efficient, whether you're talking about a passenger jet flying coast to coast or a spaceship flying to Mars. Traditional flat wing designs tend to produce a lot of air turbulence around the wing's tip, which creates drag that slows planes down and reduces their fuel economy. But NASA researchers found that by adding those little winglets to the end of an aircraft's wings, it smooths out the turbulence in a way that makes planes about 8 to 10% more fuel efficient. Now think about that. All those planes flying all those hours, that's a lot of money saved. Now you got something to talk about to that person sitting next to you on your next flight.
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8: From the Storm Track 9 Weather Center.
9: Some clearing of the skies overnight. We'll have lows in the mid-70s. We'll weather alert for Saturday in the afternoon and evening with some more showers and thunderstorms. 95 to 100 degrees for the high. And then on Sunday, scattered storms in mid-90s. From the Storm Track 9 Weather Center, I'm Senior Meteorologist Bill Race.

0: From the sunny 92.3 HEP Electrical Studios. 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
1: We're sunny 92.3. 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
2: John Tesh Radio Show, this just in, we now know for sure what can destroy happiness. Christine Carter is a happiness expert from UC Berkeley. She tells us bad moods don't always come from how we feel emotionally. They can be triggered by outside sources, like a bra that's pinching you, shoes that are too tight, a belt that's digging into you. This happened to me at dinner yesterday. Or even an overhead light that makes you squint, outside sources. And relieving that bad mood can be as simple as changing your clothes, reducing that harsh light, or opening a window and getting some fresh air. Good stuff, huh? Intelligence for your life.
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2: Question for you from our sleep files. Did you have a terrible night's sleep recently? Your first instinct might be to stay on the couch and take it easy, but researchers say the best thing you can do is exactly the opposite. Get moving. A study in the European Journal of Preventive Cardiology analyzed data from more than 92,000 adults and found something really surprising. People who got the poorest sleep and who barely exercised were the most likely to die during the study. But here's the twist. The people who struggled to sleep but still got regular exercise were much less likely to have chronic health issues, including heart disease and cancer. Meaning, regular exercise essentially inoculated people against the damage caused by a lack of sleep. That's a big sentence. Regular exercise inoculated people against the damage caused by a lack of sleep, even when people regularly got fewer than 6 hours of sleep a night. The researchers say it's because poor sleep and exercise have opposite effects on the body. A lack of sleep can increase inflammation, raise blood pressure, disrupt metabolism. Exercise has the opposite effect. There's another benefit, too. Physical activity boosts the production of a brain chemical that helps regulate sleep. So today's workout may actually help you get your sleep back on track.
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0: 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I love his stuff. He calls it identifying your core strengths, and here's how it works. First, think of a moment in your life when you felt like you were at your best. It doesn't have to be something significant. Dr. Seligman says, even if you just feel proud about a kind deed you did for a stranger, write down the story of that event. Post it somewhere you can see it, like on your fridge. And then for 1 week, reread your story each day and think about the qualities you displayed when you were at your best. So for example, were you being courageous or compassionate? Were you level-headed in a crisis? Whatever qualities stand out to you, Seligman says, you write them down because these are your core strengths. Why are they important? Because in an experiment Dr. Seligman led, people who focused on their core strengths every day for 6 months were significantly happier, less stressed, and more satisfied with their lives than they were before the experiment. So Dr. Seligman recommends identifying your core strengths and finding ways to use them, and you will relieve your stress.
3: 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It's free, you know.

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1: 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John Tesh.
2: All right, Gib, next time you're out on the road, I want you to keep an eye out for so-called Zoom zombies. These are people who get behind the wheel after doing a video call and report being distracted and zoned out like zombies. This is from Distracted Driving Awareness. The survey had found that 54% of people who have driven soon after using a video conferencing platform report having trouble concentrating on the road.
3: You know what it is? Zoom requires so much more of your attention than you realize. It requires so much more mental processing. We think of it as being the same thing as being in the room, right, but the fatigue is so much higher because you are processing a ton of visual information. Normally, you are looking from face to face around a room and your eyes will settle on one person, right, or they'll settle away from people. You are looking at multiple faces at the same time, and your brain has evolved to process that information with a high degree of energy, meaning you are constantly looking for who's a threat, who's right, being kind, right, who's a part of your tribe, who's not, all of that. Additionally, and we've talked about this before, you're looking at yourself, and
2: I've had to turn my camera off. Yeah,
3: that's an additional layer of distraction for you, as you are self-conscious in that moment, and that uses a ton of brain processing power. We don't realize it. We think it's the same as a regular conversation, but we are burning so much mental energy. It's like playing a long game of chess or working on like your senior thesis all at the same time. It is intense.
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0: Hey, did you know that the worst meat for your heart is processed meat? We've had many stories on this. In fact, it doesn't matter if the meat contains beef, chicken, or lean turkey. Once it's processed to stay edible on store shelves, say by smoking or curing or salting or adding chemical preservatives, it becomes dangerous. How dangerous? Don't listen to me. Listen to Harvard University researchers who found that eating processed meat not only increases our risk for heart disease, but also type 2 diabetes and certain types of cancer. So to stay safe, stick to having just one serving a week of processed meats like hot dogs, bacon, sausage, salami, pepperoni, and deli meats.
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0: It's funny, Gib and I were just talking about this the other day. Have you ever had an encounter with a close talker? A close talker, you know, somebody who doesn't seem to understand the unspoken rule of personal space? Well, here's why we need to leave a little room between ourselves and others, because if we get too close, subconsciously, we may be perceived as a threat. This comes from a study from the University of Toledo. They found that invading somebody's personal space makes that person sense that there's impending violence. So how much space should we give others? In our culture, most people's personal space extends 10 to 20 inches from their body. An easy rule of thumb? The closest you should get to somebody is about the length from your elbow to your fingertips. And anxious people may need a little more space. And if you're especially freaked out by the specter of being close-talked, if you're in a crowded environment like on a bus, listen to music on your phone. Listening to music through your earbuds can create the illusion of personal space.
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6: From the Storm Track 9 Weather Center.
7: Some clearing of the skies overnight. We'll have lows in the mid-70s. We'll weather alert for Saturday in the afternoon and evening with some more showers and thunderstorms. 95 to 100 degrees for the high. And then on Sunday, scattered storms in mid-90s. From the Storm Track 9 Weather Center, I'm Senior Meteorologist Bill Race.

0: From the sunny 92.3 HEP Roofing Studios. 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
9: Today, partly sunny skies. There's a slight chance for a thunderstorm this afternoon and highs in the mid-90s. For tonight, mostly cloudy. Could see a few storms late tonight and a low in the mid-70s. Sunday, partly sunny. Scattered afternoon storms and highs in the mid-90s. From the Storm Track 9 Weather Center, I'm Senior Meteorologist Bill Race. Tonight, skies are going to be mostly cloudy. We could see a few storms even late tonight. Lows in the mid-70s. On Sunday, partly sunny. Some scattered afternoon and evening storms, highs in the mid-90s. Then on Monday, storms mainly afternoon and evening, and highs in the low 90s. From the Storm Track 9 Weather Center, I waited too long. Tonight, skies are going to be mostly cloudy. A few storms possible late tonight, lows in the mid-70s. Sunday, partly sunny. Scattered afternoon and evening storms, highs in the mid-90s, much the same for Monday with some afternoon and evening storms. From the Storm Track 9 Weather Center, I'm Senior Meteorologist Bill Race.

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6: Hey, it's Bob. Welcome to the weekend and happy 250th birthday, America. Fourth is here, and Jim will be here in just a moment. And we'll be talking about summer travel hacks, how fireworks stole my dog, and some other holidays you might have missed this weekend. 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
0: 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I had a

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0: Fireworks.
1: Yes, I love fireworks. It's the reason I look forward to July 4th.
2: Do you set your own off? I mean, I don't want to encourage people to do that.
1: I have. It scares me so to do it.
2: Fireworks scare animals, though.
1: It's true.
2: I mean, if you have a dog.
1: I lost a dog due to fireworks.
2: Did you really?
1: Yeah. We had a German Shepherd, and he was an outside dog, never leashed, never tied up. We'd leave and come back, and there the dog was. One July 4th, we didn't think about the fireworks, and we left him. When we came back, he wasn't there. It took us about a week before we found him. You know, the dog catcher had him, and we were able to get him back. But it was kind of, like 7 or 8 years old. I was devastated.
2: Wait, there's real dog catchers? They're called dog catchers? I thought it was in a cartoon.
1: No, of course there's dog catchers. I mean,
2: I've never seen animal rescue, right?
1: Right, yeah.
2: But when you call it the dog catcher, it sounds
1: it's
2: like
1: the guy with the net in the panel van running around, trying to take everybody's dog, right?
2: In Scooby-Doo, yeah.
1: Yeah, that's right. He escaped away from the, and it was, you know what, that was always crazy. The dog catcher was always after dogs that somebody obviously owned, which that doesn't happen.
2: And is there a cat catcher?
1: I'm sure there is.
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0: He's dribbling the ball with everything on the line. He's driving down the pitch. He's facing price hikes and cuts past him. Carrier Contracts tries to block him. Oh, he leaves him in the dust. He's at the edge of the box. He cuts past the nonstop group chat trash talk. 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

0: It's the Jim Brickman Show.
1: So there's a lot of summer travel happening right now. Yeah. In fact, we're at the beginning, but you'd never know it because
2: it is
1: packed.
2: It's nuts out there, folks.
1: It really is. So you want to prepare. You want to get there early. You want to go through security without stuff in your bag. Mm-hmm. I learned this lesson. And so I go through the security and I see they pulled my bag and I'm thinking, oh gosh,
2: oh boy,
1: is it the cashews? Sometimes the nuts. I don't know why, but it is. So they, you know, they're big on yelling across to each other at the security, at the TSA people. Hey, Sam, come on over. I got a, you know, female, you know, or stuff like
2: that. Right.
1: Male. Meaning, I guess they have to be frisked or whatever.
2: Right. So they try and put the boys with the boys and the girls with the girls. Right.
1: So I had this, let's call it, you know what you use for foot spray?
2: Yeah.
1: That is considered
2: fast acting tenactin.
1: Yeah. So it's like antifungal.
2: Correct.
1: You can also use it for
2: other stuff.
1: Other things.
2: Yes, understood.
1: So it goes through. They stopped me for it. Hey,
2: was
1: Bob.
2: It, was it an ointment or it was a spray?
1: It was a spray.
2: Spray.
1: Hey, Bob. This man has some antifungal spray. Does that go through?
2: It's medication. It should go through. All prescriptions will go through, liquid or not.
1: But he didn't say antifungal spray. He said something.
2: No way. Oh, come on. What's wrong with people? No, no tact.
0: It's the Jim Brickman Show.
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I'm Jim Brickman. 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

0: from you. 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
10: The Storm Track 9 Weather Center.
11: Today, partly sunny skies. There's a slight chance for a thunderstorm this afternoon and highs in the mid-90s. For tonight, mostly cloudy. Could see a few storms late tonight and a low in the mid-70s. Sunday, partly sunny. Scattered afternoon storms and highs in the mid-90s. From the Storm Track 9 Weather Center, I'm Senior Meteorologist Bill Race. Tonight, skies are going to be mostly cloudy. We could see a few storms even late tonight, lows in the mid-70s. On Sunday, partly sunny, some scattered afternoon and evening storms, highs in the mid-90s. Then on Monday, storms mainly afternoon and evening, and highs in the low 90s. From the Storm Track 9 Weather Center, I waited too long. Tonight, skies are going to be mostly cloudy. A few storms possible late tonight. Lows in the mid-70s. Sunday, partly sunny. Scattered afternoon and evening storms. Highs in the mid-90s. Much the same for Monday with some afternoon and evening storms. From the Storm Track 9 Weather Center, I'm Senior Meteorologist Bill Race.
10: From the sunny 92.3 HEP Cooling Studios. 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
1: Happy birthday, America.
2: Happy birthday to you. I never know what key to start that song in.
1: It is hard to sing happy birthday with a group. Nobody knows where to start.
2: Yeah,
1: happy.
2: It's usually, and then I'm trying to pick the, I'm like either happy birth or happy birthday. It's like, it's always just like, I can't even sing it well.
1: Right. You don't land on the note till about halfway through the song.
2: Yeah, and it's usually kind of a mess. But luckily for us that they're going to be happy birthday. Happy birthday. Yeah, okay.
1: Anyway. If you are celebrating, which we know you are.
2: Probably without singing, hopefully.
1: Yeah, you're not singing Happy Birthday, no. America. Maybe the Star Spangled Banner. But, you know, they still cram other holidays in this weekend as if you need something more to celebrate.
2: Yeah, because it looks like there are a couple things you can pair with the Independence Day holiday, like National Fried Clam Day.
1: Oh, I love fried clams.
2: First off, you had me at fried, but fried clams would be a great thing that you never see on enough 4th of July barbecues.
1: No, you don't see them hardly anywhere.
2: But how do you celebrate Stay Out of the Sun Day on July 4th weekend, especially if you live in the northern states where this is pretty much our 10 days of sunshine right now?
1: Why would it be? Stay out of, I don't understand.
2: Yeah.
1: That, celebrating that.
2: Yeah, when you're trying to also celebrate being outside.
1: Well, and if you are taking Monday off, then Bikini Day is something you might want to celebrate.
2: I think I might.
1: And it's also, this is odd, Workaholics Day.
2: Yeah.
1: So does that mean you take off or you work?
2: I'll see.
1: It's celebrating work on a day that you shouldn't be.
2: Right, that you should be off.
1: Okay.
2: So, see you Monday.
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3: Yes.
2: Anywhere you can.
3: You want to learn something, but you want to laugh while you're doing
2: it. Yeah. That's right. We never cut corners on the Jim Brickman Show as we bring you another edition of Idioms for Dummies.
3: Yeah. Things we say like cut corners that we don't even know why we say them, but they're just part of our vocabulary.
2: They just show up. We know what they mean, but we don't know why they mean what they mean.
3: We know why we're using it.
2: Yes.
3: We don't know where they came from.
2: Yes, of course. So this is, of course, used when someone skips a crucial step or uses inferior materials to complete something or, you know, basically a shortcut to get a job done that, you know, is of questionable quality. And this phrase originates from the physical act of driving or walking instead of following a curving or a squared round. For instance, so if you're going to like turn a corner and instead of taking the sidewalk, you walk through the through the property to kind of take that corner off because it's a shorter distance.
3: Cut a corner.
2: Now, you could, when you do cut that corner, your feet could get muddy because who knows what's in there? Maybe there's snakes on that property and that property is probably not yours and you could get, you know,
3: what is that for trespassing. What does that have to do with it?
2: If you stay on the sidewalk, if you take the full corner, that's the proper way to do that.
3: Then
2: when you cut that corner, you now introduce unnecessary risk.
3: I see.
2: See?
3: It really says mud and snakes?
2: No, I said mud and snakes.
1: It's the Jim Brickman Show.
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1: I'm starting to think that in ancient Greece and Roman times that they had their own idioms that came from before them.
2: And then they were massaged to fit modern slang.
1: Yeah. Things we use in everyday life, phrases that we throw around, but we really don't know where they came from. Bite the bullet.
2: I think they used that. Now I'm not looking this up, but when there was like, you know, surgeries prior to anesthesia, you were just awake and it was going to hurt.
1: Oh,
2: so you would put a bullet in your mouth to bite down on to help deal with the pain. Now I'm going to look it up.
1: I that makes sense,
2: and
1: because
2: it
1: like to face something
2: that you've been dreading. Phrase comes from old military medicine before the invention of anesthesia.
1: Oh my gosh.
2: Bob is right, t-shirt.
1: I do not believe
2: surgeons
1: it.
2: Operating on wounded soldiers in the battlefield would give them a soft lead bullet to bite down on to help cope with the intense pain and keep them from screaming or biting their tongue. So that's where that one came
1: from.
2: Well,
1: I think you hit the nail on the head on that one.
0: It's the Jim Brickman Show.

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1: 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I am headed out on tour. A lot of shows headed out your way from coast to coast. JimBrickman.com has all the tour dates. 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
1: So we were kind of mingling, and Taylor comes over. Oh my God, Victoria!
0: Holy moly! And you're sitting next to Victoria when this happened?
1: We're mingling at the party part.
0: Excellent.
1: The before the dinner.
0: All right.
1: And comes over. Oh my God, Victoria, amazing! Of course,

0: 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I had no idea. Could not be sweeter, kinder, authentic, so nice.
1: That's what we always hear.
0: And it says everything. Anyway, I love seeing that. We'll tell you more about who else was there and some of the interactions and why this was so special as opposed to something that like the Grammys or the Emmys or something like that.
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5: From the Storm Track 9 Weather Center.
6: Today, partly sunny skies. There's a slight chance for a thunderstorm this afternoon and highs in the mid-90s. For tonight, mostly cloudy. Could see a few storms late tonight and a low in the mid-70s. Sunday, partly sunny. Scattered afternoon storms and highs in the mid-90s. From the Storm Track 9 Weather Center, I'm Senior Meteorologist Bill Race. Tonight, skies are going to be mostly cloudy. We could see a few storms even late tonight, lows in the mid-70s. On Sunday, partly sunny, some scattered afternoon and evening storms, highs in the mid-90s. Then on Monday, storms mainly afternoon and evening, and highs in the low 90s. From the Storm Track 9 Weather Center, I waited too long. Tonight, skies are going to be mostly cloudy. A few storms possible late tonight. Lows in the mid-70s. Sunday, partly sunny. Scattered afternoon and evening storms. Highs in the mid-90s. Much the same for Monday with some afternoon and evening storms. From the Storm Track 9 Weather Center, I'm Senior Meteorologist Bill Race.
5: From the sunny 92.3 HEP Roofing Studios. 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
1: So we're talking about the Songwriters Hall of Fame. 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
2: Wonderful. And almost ruined by my phone because I always forget to silence my cell phone before we start these segments. So apologies, everyone. The segment I'm currently ruining is the Brickmanizer. This is where Jim takes a challenge from you to play a song that's not in his wheelhouse. So a popular pop song, country song, rap song, rock song. Did I say rock song? Dance, disco, you name it. He transforms it into a solo romantic piano masterpiece.
1: And we take a request. So who do we have this week?
2: This week, Greg comes to us from Farmington, New Mexico, listening on 98.7 KRTZ for the holiday weekend. Wants to hear a little Americana, as in Pink Houses from John Cougar, I believe at this time, Mellencamp. So let's go ahead and give a clip to that.
1: That's an Americana. He has a lot of those. That's like his lane, isn't it?
2: Yeah, and then R-O-C-K in the USA is another one that is popular around this time of year. So I figured we'd give this one a shot.
1: Okay. It's it's one of those songs that's kind of a talk-sing song, so it does... It's a little challenging for the melody, but of course.
2: Sing talking again.
1: Yeah.
2: Thwarts our plans every time.
1: Doesn't it?
2: Well, we'll see how you fare. We'll give you a few minutes to get yourself familiar with it. Then when we come back, we're going to hear Pink Houses in the Brickmanizer.
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2: 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Thank you for being with us this weekend on The Jim Brickman Show. And here's my new song, I Need You More, featuring just an amazing vocal performance from Kaylee Bishop. And it'll be coming out on my forthcoming album, Amazing.

0: fix for that. It's the Sunny Summer Cool Down with a family four-pack of tickets to Dollywood Splash Country. 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It's the Sunny Summer Cool Down from the station with welcome relief when the sizzling hot thermometer says it's too darn hot. 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

It's Jim Brickman, and you know, I live two lives. 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

0: thank you for being with us this weekend on the Tim Brickman Show. We always love having you around, and we always appreciate having you around. And taking a little time to take a couple of breaths and maybe not think about all the craziness that's going on in your life or maybe in the world. Some other things to calm and soothe. New music from Jim Brickman is coming out this summer. 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For Jim and myself, thank you for spending a little bit of your summer weekend with us, and we'll be right back here for another amazing edition of the Jim Brickman Show.
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7: From the Storm Track 9 Weather Center.
8: Today, partly sunny skies. There's a slight chance for a thunderstorm this afternoon and highs in the mid-90s. For tonight, mostly cloudy. Could see a few storms late tonight and a low in the mid-70s. Sunday, partly sunny. Scattered afternoon storms and highs in the mid-90s. From the Storm Track 9 Weather Center, I'm Senior Meteorologist Bill Race. Tonight, skies are going to be mostly cloudy. We could see a few storms even late tonight, lows in the mid-70s. On Sunday, partly sunny, some scattered afternoon and evening storms, highs in the mid-90s. Then on Monday, storms mainly afternoon and evening, and highs in the low 90s. From the Storm Track 9 Weather Center, I waited too long. Tonight, skies are going to be mostly cloudy. A few storms possible late tonight. Lows in the mid-70s. Sunday, partly sunny. Scattered afternoon and evening storms. Highs in the mid-90s. Much the same for Monday with some afternoon and evening storms. From the Storm Track 9 Weather Center, I'm Senior Meteorologist Bill Race.

0: the woman who wrote the song No Scrubs sets the record straight. Is it okay to holler out the side of your best friend's ride if we're saving ass money?
1: Oh, 26, that sounds like a good idea.
0: We'll get it straight as we enjoy that one. I have to start plus trying to win you some free gas money before the end of the hour. At the top 166 songs of the 80s and 90s roll on with this one from Air.

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0: And No Scrubs in at number 164 on the top 250 of the 80s and 90s countdown on Throwback Nation. I'm Tony Marino. And we got to set the record straight. Candy Burris, who is a member of the cast of The Real Housewives of Atlanta, performer in her own right. She's the one that wrote that song for TLC. Candy, it is okay for a guy to holler out the side of his best friend's ride if they're carpooling and saving on gas in 2026?
1: I agree.
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That's Naked Eyes at number 163. The top 250 of the 80s and 90s roll on here with Throwback Nation. I'm Tony DeReno. Yeah, he's been country for a while now. He says he was always country in his heart, but we preferred him. With Blowfish and flannels on, rocking out 90s style like this. Darius Rucker and Hootie in at number

That song sounds like a 4th of July parade, doesn't it? Small Town from John Mellencamp at number 161 on the top 250 of the 80s and 90s with Throwback Nation. I'm Tony Dorino. Whether it's the parade, whether it's the grill, whether it's the pool, where it's all the above. What a weekend to celebrate, huh? Number 160 keeps us going on the countdown. Here's Tina Turner.

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9: 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I'm Kim Carson. 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
4: From the Storm Track 9 Weather Center.
5: Today, partly sunny skies. There's a slight chance for a thunderstorm this afternoon and highs in the mid-90s. For tonight, mostly cloudy. Could see a few storms late tonight and a low in the mid-70s. Sunday, partly sunny. Scattered afternoon storms and highs in the mid-90s. From the Storm Track 9 Weather Center, I'm Senior Meteorologist Bill Race. Tonight, skies are going to be mostly cloudy. We could see a few storms even late tonight. Lows in the mid-70s. On Sunday, partly sunny. Some scattered afternoon and evening storms, highs in the mid-90s. Then on Monday, storms mainly afternoon and evening, and highs in the low 90s. From the Storm Track 9 Weather Center, I waited too long. Tonight, skies are going to be mostly cloudy. A few storms possible late tonight, lows in the mid-70s. Sunday, partly sunny. Scattered afternoon and evening storms, highs in the mid-90s, much the same for Monday with some afternoon and evening storms. From the Storm Track 9 Weather Center, I'm Senior Meteorologist Bill Race.
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3: Ready for the grill, ready for the pool, ready for the fireworks. 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

0: on Throwback Nation's Top 250 Countdown. And at number 153 there, that is Criss Cross and Jump. I'm Tony DeReno. A lesson that songwriters learn. You want to be a rock star. You want to write a song about that person you love. Hopefully, the relationship lasts. Because sometimes the song lasts longer than the relationship. And we've got a song where that is exactly true. Let's get ready for more sparklers, more fireworks, more 4th of July fun, and that song that someone may regret. Coming up in moments as the countdown rolls on.
1: Throwback.

0: 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We've got some really great deals for you, including the K4 and the K5, versatile SUVs like the Sportage, the Sorento, the Telluride, which is gorgeous, also the Seltos and the hybrid choices like the Sportage Hybrid and the Sorento Hybrid. 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And as a matter of fact, the 2026 Kia Sportage with zero down, 0% financing, and zero payments for 90 days, you could pick that up today. 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I've bought a car from them personally. Come see us. Kim Carson for Sunny 92.3.
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0: 80s countdown is on Throwback Nation, and look at this, 4th of July weekend. Your husband is working the grill, Julie, and you're still crushing on this guy?
1: Well, I've referred to him for many years as my second husband.
0: Oh, and what does your first husband think about that?
1: Oh, he just shakes his head.
0: Husbands know. Number 152, here's John Bon Jovi and the boys. It's

Always be careful when you write a song about someone you love, because the song may last longer than the relationship. Billy Joel knows that all too well with this song. The top 250 of the 80s and 90s. The song's lasted way longer than his marriage. Christy Brinkley on this one. Number 150.

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0: The top 250 of the 80s and 90s are on Throwback Nation. I'm Tony the Reno. Okay, this man, not only does he have seven songs in the top 250, three of them involve colors. The Raspberry Colored Beret, the Little Red Corvette, and this one where we feel all the feels at number 148. Prince is on the countdown with Purple Rain.
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13: 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I'm Kim Carson for Sunny 92.3. Happy 4th of July.
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16: From the Storm Track 9 Weather Center.
17: Today, partly sunny skies. There's a slight chance for a thunderstorm this afternoon and highs in the mid-90s. For tonight, mostly cloudy. Could see a few storms late tonight and a low in the mid-70s. Sunday, partly sunny. Scattered afternoon storms and highs in the mid-90s. From the Storm Track 9 Weather Center, I'm Senior Meteorologist Bill Race. Tonight, skies are going to be mostly cloudy. We could see a few storms even late tonight, lows in the mid-70s. On Sunday, partly sunny, some scattered afternoon and evening storms, highs in the mid-90s. Then on Monday, storms mainly afternoon and evening and highs in the low 90s. From the StormTrack 9 Weather Center, I waited too long. Tonight, skies are going to be mostly cloudy. A few storms possible late tonight. Lows in the mid-70s. Sunday, partly sunny. Scattered afternoon and evening storms. Highs in the mid-90s. Much the same for Monday with some afternoon and evening storms. From the StormTrack 9 Weather Center, I'm senior meteorologist Bill Race.
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Bonnie Tyler in at 147. How about some free gas? Time, throwbacknation.com. And your keyword, fuel. You could win $250 in free gas money to make it the best summer ever. Let's do it now. As we enjoy number 146 on the countdown, we're working for the weekend with Loverboy.

0: like it. No diggity, no doubt. Yeah. Black Street Productions. We out, we out, ride. 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
4: Into the top 145 songs with your votes. As we celebrate the 80s and 90s in the era where the hair gets really big toward the late 80s. Yeah, we gotta bang our heads with GNR in at number 145.

0: top 250 of the 80s and 90s countdown. We heard Guns N' Roses in at number 145. Number 144, Straight Up. Now Tell Me. Yeah, Paul is in. And at number 43, that was The Police. I'm Tony the Reno. It really feels like we have entered the party time of the 4th of July weekend, doesn't it? And with a party, we're going to start singing along and yelling out our hometown in one of those songs where you just have to. It's part of the rules, especially out of a countdown and 4th of July party weekend. That perfect song to do it with Huey Lewis in the News. And more of our countdown coming up in seconds.
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4: Today is sunny on 2.3. 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I'm Kim Carson for Sunny 92.3.
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Backstreet Boys in at 142. That's I Want It That Way on the top 250 of the 80s and 90s as they get ready for their big Las Vegas residency, the Millennium Residency. Make it a must if you're heading to Vegas anytime soon. As the countdown rolls on at number 141, these are the Go-Go's.

You yelled out your hometown toward the end of that song, right? That's the rule. Number 140 on the top 250 of the 80s and 90s. Huey Lewis in the news, and the heart of rock and roll is still beating it. It is indeed this 4th of July weekend as our top 250 countdown rolls on at 139.

We are glad you're here. Happy 4th of July weekend. Thank you for celebrating with us. The top 250 of the 80s and 90s roll on. Because the hits get bigger as the numbers get smaller. And free gas is on the way, too. We make our way to the dance floor with number 138 from Duran Duran. Here's Rio on the top 250 of the 80s and 90s.

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9: 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We'd love to see you this afternoon. We're wrapping things up, but Kia is here for you all weekend long. And I'm telling you, the deals are incredible. They're exploding. You're getting more bang for your buck. 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I'm Kim Carson for Sunny 92.3.
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16: Today, partly sunny skies. There's a slight chance for a thunderstorm this afternoon and highs in the mid-90s. For tonight, mostly cloudy. Could see a few storms late tonight and a low in the mid-70s. Sunday, partly sunny. Scattered afternoon storms and highs in the mid-90s. From the Storm Track 9 Weather Center, I'm Senior Meteorologist Bill Race.
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2: We're sunny 92.3 WDEF

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1: Into another hour of the countdown. How's that grill looking? How's the food looking? We hungry? We ready? Well, let's dive into it as we dive into another hour with your opportunity at free gas. And Alanis leading us off at number 134.
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0: Number 132, you know the words. That's Baby Got Back. Sir Mix-a-Lot is on the top 250 of the 80s and 90s countdown. I'm Tony the Reno. Well, we've got great stuff. There will be some joking. Maybe a YouTube joke. Maybe one of the biggest YouTube jokes of all time. That may be giving it away. The top 250 countdown of the 80s and 90s with that and free gas all before the end of this hour. Stay with us and the countdown rolls on.
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0: We told you there would be a joke involved, a big YouTube joke. Oh, and there it is, number 130, the Rickroll that has lasted far longer than the song. Rick Astley's Never Gonna Give You Up in the top 250 of the 80s and 90s. As we get ready for free gas before the end of this hour, stay with us to win. 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

talk about a soundtrack. Number 128, the top 250 of the 80s and 90s from Footloose. That's Let's Hear It for the Boy on the top 250 countdown of the 80s and 90s. I don't think we've been able to replicate the 80s soundtrack in the 90s or the 2000s as well as we'd like. I mean, we've certainly tried. There are some decent 90s soundtracks out there. But you look back, Footloose, Flashdance, every John Hughes movie like this, you can't top them. Number 127 from Pretty in Pink.

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19: From the Storm Track 9 Weather Center.
20: Today, partly sunny skies. There's a slight chance for a thunderstorm this afternoon and highs in the mid-90s. For tonight, mostly cloudy. Could see a few storms late tonight and a low in the mid-70s. Sunday, partly sunny. Scattered afternoon storms and highs in the mid-90s. From the Storm Track 9 Weather Center, I'm Senior Meteorologist Bill Race.
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250 of the 80s and 90s roll on Throwback Nation as we approach the top 125, the second half of the countdown. Where will all of the biggest of the big end up? Have no fear. This guy has more coming up. We have your free gas coming up before the end of this hour. And number 126.

0: number 125. The first half of the countdown is in the books. That's Corey Hart and Sunglasses at Night on the top 250 of the 80s and 90s. I'm Tony the Reno. And if you missed it, your free gas code word to enter at throwbacknation.com is fuel. 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And yes, we'll be back into the countdown shortly right here.
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3: 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We've been tabulating these over the last week or so, and man, you picked some excellent songs as we roll on with the countdown. And number 124, one of the best from Def Leppard, here's Photograph.

0: 50 of the 80s and 90s countdown is on with Throwback Nation here. I'm Tony DeReno. We are glad you are here. At 124, Def Leppard's Photograph. We heard Madonna. And at 123 with Crazy For You. And that one, our Australian imports. Men at Work. And who can it be now? As the countdown rolls on, we don't air drum. We don't air guitar. We air saxophone. There's only one group that can pull it off. Who is it? We'll find out together. Plus, try and win you that $250 in free gas. All straight ahead.
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9: 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Number 121.

0: 250 of the 80s and 90s. Throwback Nation is on. We're not air guitaring, not air drumming. We're air saxophoning our way. Grab the sax.
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0: At number 120, here's Careless Whisper from Wham.

The fireworks dazzle the sky as these dazzle your ears. It's Throwback Nation's top 250 countdown of the 80s and 90s. Number 119.

Popular wedding weekend this weekend too, huh? The top 250 of the 80s and 90s with White Wedding at number 119 on the countdown. Throwback Nation is on with number 118. These are the Cardigans.

Number 117 on the top 250, the 80s and 90s. There's U2, and I still haven't found what I'm looking for. Great stuff from the Joshua Tree album. And the albums, the moments, the artists that make this countdown truly are the soundtrack of our lives. And that's why we are glad you are here and celebrating for America's 250th. With number 116, we get our dancing shoes. David Bowie is on.

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23: Today, partly sunny skies. There's a slight chance for a thunderstorm this afternoon and highs in the mid-90s. For tonight, mostly cloudy. Could see a few storms late tonight and a low in the mid-70s. Sunday, partly sunny. Scattered afternoon storms and highs in the mid-90s. From the StormTrack 9 Weather Center, I'm senior meteorologist Bill Race.
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4: Another hour of the countdown as we are into the top 113 songs of the 80s and 90s. And the day that we are not going to talk about. We're not even going to say the title of this song because it's a long holiday weekend. We'll just say number 113 is the Bengals. Does that work? I think so.

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0: 50 countdown of the 80s and 90s is on Throwback Nation, and at number 112, The Romantics, What I Like About You, number 111. She certainly brought about controversy, but she certainly knew how to sing. Another song written by Prince there, Sinead O'Connor's Nothing Compares to You. I'm Tony the Reno. As we get back into the countdown, the one problem with the Breakfast Club that stands to this day, why can't we alter the name of the movie just ever so slightly? We'll discuss as we get back into it with the top 250 of the 80s and 90s countdown continuing in moments.
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Countdown Throwback Nation Radio is on as we are into number 110 and the movie problem. They never eat breakfast in the movie. Why is it the Breakfast Club? Shouldn't it be the mid-morning snack detention lunch club thing? We digress. Number 110 is Simple

Madonna at number 109 with Material Girl on the top 250 countdown of the 80s and 90s. I'm Tony the Reno. Ooh, great 90s movie soundtrack songs in our future. After number 106, we feel all the feels with Bryan Adams in Heaven.

One of the biggest 90s soundtrack songs. That's Gangsta's Paradise from Coolio, number 107 on the top 250 of the 80s and 90s. As we ready ourselves for the free gas in less than 15 minutes after 106, here's Genesis.

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18: From the Storm Track 9 Weather Center.
19: Today, partly sunny skies. There's a slight chance for a thunderstorm this afternoon and highs in the mid-90s. For tonight, mostly cloudy. Could see a few storms late tonight and a low in the mid-70s. Sunday, partly sunny. Scattered afternoon storms and highs in the mid-90s. From the Storm Track 9 Weather Center, I'm Senior Meteorologist Bill Race.
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3: 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It was part of a prom theme, right? Or a homecoming or some sort of dance back in the 80s. Oh, that was just what the 80s were. A slow dance with REO Speedwagon. You gotta love it at number 103. Keep on loving you.

0: And just like that, we approach the top 100 of the top 250 countdown of the 80s and 90s here at Throwback Nation. I'm Tony the Reno. Number 103, we heard REO Speedwagon just moments ago with Keep On Loving You. Come On Eileen at number 102, and that was Lionel Richie at 101 with All Night Long. Still ahead as we break into that top 100, a song that was supposed to be a B-side until the record execs heard it. Until everybody heard it and said, oh, we like this. We gotta move to this. What song are we moving to at number 99? We'll find out straight ahead.
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The top 250 of the 80s and 90s are on with Journey and Open Arms. I'm Tony DeReno with Throwback Nation. 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And for the years, we've certainly agreed as we vogue our way to number 99. 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
17: From the Storm Track 9 Weather Center.
18: Tonight, skies are going to be mostly cloudy. A few storms possible late tonight. Lows in the mid-70s. Sunday, partly sunny. Scattered afternoon and evening storms, highs in the mid-90s, much the same for Monday with some afternoon and evening storms. From the Storm Track 9 Weather Center, I'm Senior Meteorologist Bill Race.
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1: 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I'm Tony Lorino. It's a song that's just grown and grown and grown ever since it was released, even though the lead singer is no longer with us to perform it. This band, Sublime, they have caught fire ever since they took hold in the 90s. 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

0: Khan, Chaka Khan, making her way into the countdown at number 91. I Feel For You and Money For Nothing, Chicks For Free, We Want Our MTV. Dire Straits at number 90. On the top 250 of the 80s and 90s, I'm Tony DeReno. What happens when your brother is a huge music star and he takes a hiatus? Why, you release your own album. And you might take center stage. Who's the artist we're talking about with that famous brother? Find out. The countdown continues in a moment.
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50 of the 80s and 90s are on Throwback Nation. I'm Tony DeReno as the countdown continues. What happens when Michael goes on a hiatus? Well, his sister steps up. She releases her own stuff. And a la the name of the album, Control, she literally takes it. Proves she's not just a little sister anymore with songs like this. Number 89 in the top 250 countdown. Here's one I think of you.

and Slide on our top 250 of the 80s and 90s. We have more soundtrack songs still coming. Ooh, we haven't heard anything from Footloose yet. We've still got stuff from Flashdance. But this one, let's not sleep on it. St. Elmo's Fire at number 87. This is John Parr.

The top 250 of the 80s and 90s are on Throwback Nation. I'm Tony the Reno. Number 86 there, that's Whitney Houston, as we make our way to some free gas. Oh, yeah, it's coming up. As well as Whitney's hubby with an appearance. Stay with us. That's all straight ahead in less than 15 minutes. After number 85 from Third Eye Blind.

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20: From the Storm Track 9 Weather Center.
21: Tonight, skies are going to be mostly cloudy. A few storms possible late tonight. Lows in the mid-70s. Sunday, partly sunny. Scattered afternoon and evening storms. Highs in the mid-90s. Much the same for Monday with some afternoon and evening storms. From the Storm Track 9 Weather Center, I'm Senior Meteorologist Bill Race.
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0: one of the true icons, Stevie Nicks, in at number 83. That's Edge of 17 on the top 250 of the 80s and 90s. I'm Tony DeReno. You following along with the countdown? 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Good stuff. 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
3: Is it a song only dogs can hear? One of the biggest 82 songs of the 80s and 90s. It may get a reaction from your pooch. Let's find out coming up as we're into the countdown of the top 82 songs of the best music ever. I'm Tony Lorino. We're glad you're here and counting them down with us. As we clock into number 82 from John Mellencamp, the All-American Guy, and that All-American feeling when love hurts so good on the top 250 countdown.

hear you. You make me feel so good inside. 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You're such a pure idea.

0: 250 of the 80s and 90s are on with Throwback Nation and our fantastic countdown. At number 82, Hurts So Good from John Mellencamp. PYT from Michael in at 81, and that was Journey in Separate Ways, Worlds Apart at number 80. As we make our way to the top, oh, we have friends from Australia bringing snacks. We'd prefer a Bloomin' Onion, though they're talking Vegemite sandwiches. We'll let them aboard into the countdown anyway. Find out who in moments.
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even bigger than John Michael Montgomery's version at number 78. All for One, biggest song in the summer of 1994. That's I Swear on the top 250 countdown of the 80s and 90s here on Throwback Nation. I'm Tony the Reno. Yeah, the hits get bigger as the numbers get smaller at number 77. These are the Bangles. On the old-

0: 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Too darn hot.
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0: Well, we've got a fix for that. It's the Sunny Summer Cool Down with a family four-pack of tickets to Dollywood Splash Country. 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
0: One winner will be chosen each weekday for a family four-pack of tickets. It's the Sunny Summer Cool Down from the station with welcome relief when the sizzling hot thermometer says it's too darn hot. 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

0: Happy 4th of July weekend as we make it into the top 75. On the top 250 countdown, I'm still convinced only our dogs can hear certain noises he makes in the songs at such high pitches. Number 75 is Prince and Kiss.
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15: From the Storm Track 9 Weather Center.
16: Tonight, skies are going to be mostly cloudy. A few storms possible late tonight. Lows in the mid-70s. Sunday, partly sunny. Scattered afternoon and evening storms. Highs in the mid-90s. Much the same for Monday with some afternoon and evening storms. From the Storm Track 9 Weather Center, I'm senior meteorologist Bill Race.
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number 74, top 250 countdown of the 80s and 90s. That's Robert Palmer. And what do you say to some free gas as we make our way into the top 73? Let's enter the keyword fuel, F-U-E-L, at throwbacknation.com. 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Here's Wilson Phillips and Hold On.

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Happy 4th of July, the day we've been waiting for. 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
0: 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Better taste, better nutrition, better eggs. I'm Tony Lorino. What's coming off the grill at your house? Hot dogs, brats. We know if it's Marky Mark's, it's going to be some Wahlburgers, right? We'll let him serve those up. We'll serve up some Marky Mark on the radio as well. Keep this party going tonight. 877-909-1989. If there's a song you want to hear too, reach out. Let's get your throwback on. Along with the Wahlburgers and some of Marky Mark and the good vibrations. Coming up.
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9: 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It's flavorful.
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Sunny 92.3. And thanks for listening. Happy 4th of July while we're at it and celebrating the 250th. You know, you could win some free gas, $250 worth just for listening here tonight. 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Yeah, fuel, F-U-E-L. And just like that, you're in the running for that $250 in free gas to roll on with this summer.

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4: From the Storm Track 9 Weather Center.
5: Tonight, skies are going to be mostly cloudy. A few storms possible late tonight. Lows in the mid-70s. Sunday, partly sunny. Scattered afternoon and evening storms. Highs in the mid-90s. Much the same for Monday with some afternoon and evening storms. From the Storm Track 9 Weather Center, I'm Senior Meteorologist Bill Race.
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